my people. 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No food. No one knows where they are.

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But this brought loneliness so far. I lay my hand unto my heart.

Colors will fade eventually. So if our time is running out, day after day, we'll make the mundane a masterpiece. Oh my, my, oh my, my love. I take one look at you, you're taking me.

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I want her to remember music is my best friend.